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0: What?
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0: In the club, we are all family. 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

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You're listening to KXLL Juno, excellent radio in Hlinjet Ani. Let's go!

taking my baby to school, then I pray for it. 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

0: I think we're going with Vulnerable Volume 1. Because if we do summer, if we do Vulnerable Summer, then it's like, if we want to do it next summer, then what do we call it? Vulnerable Summer Volume 2. If we want to drop a mixtape in the fall,
1: it's called BS2. BS2.
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1: Second of all, hold on your first fish on a couple bosses alone. 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
0: Hold on, hold on, hold on, bro, hold on. Say

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1: Washing all my sin.
0: It should be saying the same. It's been one time, it's been again. Go make love to an angel. Why the devil in my head?
2: Communication coming in. Too much that I can't communicate with all of them. I do wish I had scientist or engineer friends. Let's go. Get out of here, petrol is cheaper than it's ever been. And then, who's to say when all will end? All I know is when the portrait painted, better have your portion of the rent. A dollar more and you will get upgraded. When you think you've made it, you are then just tolerated, overrated, hope I'm 80 when I get my second win. Small potatoes, all I ate before potato chips would cut my corner lips. 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Do summers ever forget? 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We'll make a trip. 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You get Linton in it. 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

0: I have chosen to perform the title track off of my critically reviewed limited reality series, A Little Bit Alexis. 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

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And now you have nowhere to go. 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
1: Yeah?
2: Hey, y'all, this girl with stomach pains is selling meat pies. 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
1: 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What did you expect to find? 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

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Yo, what up? This is Killer Priest. One time for your mind, Wu-Tang Clan. We vibing out to KXLL, Excellent Radio in Juneau, Alaska. Jam.

0: 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It's hard to trace, I guess.
1: Wait, you changed your name to
0: McLovin? McLovin? What kind of a stupid name is that, Fogel? What, are you trying to be an Irish R&B singer?

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1: In Juneau, Alaska.

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1: Yeah, beats, knowledge, and flavor, baby. It's the Hip Hop Chronicles. I'm Mike Nice. That's Terminator Locks. Yeah, I'm talking about the LOX putting it down on that Terminator X beat. Crazy, baby. Crazy. Big shout out to Jadakiss, Styles P, and Sheik Looch. Yeah, that silverback gorilla. All right, so tonight's show is going to be splendiferous. We're going to have some old school music in the second half with the old school block party. Right now, we're going to take your request at 1-844-46-HIP-HOP. That's the hotline number. You can also get the request on Instagram at Hip Hop Chronicles Radio and be on the listen for Mr. Pusha T to play. Because when he does, if you're the right caller or if you're the right person to DM us, I should say that. We're not doing the calls for the contest. If you DM us, you could be selected to win a pair of tickets to go see the LOX. And the show is coming up real soon. And we got about 12 more pairs. So I'm giving them out everywhere, man. Everywhere. You can get some. Make sure you keep listening. Right now, it's the Godmother. I'm talking about Remy Ma inside the Hip Hop Chronicles. I'm Mike Nice. Let's get it.

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Mike Nice, you already know. Hip Hop Chronicles, hold it down. 100.

0: Yeah, beats, knowledge, and flavors. The Hip Hop Chronicles. I'm Mike Nice. That's Raekwon with Marvin telling the story of Mr. Marvin Gaye on that crazy day when he was in D.C. and things went crazy. Well, him and his pops had something going on. Y'all heard the story. All right, before that, we played Snoop with Peer Pressure. We also played that Diamond D, the Game, and Oh My God by Jay-Z. If it's something you want to hear, 1-844-6-HIP-HOP is the hotline number. I will get it on for you, player. Just give me a call. And don't forget, that old school block party is coming up next. We got a special celebration for one of the Juice Crew members. Yep. Tell you about that in a minute. Don't move. Right now, it's the Bloody Money. Capone, Noriega, represent Left Rack. Just down away from the bridge. You know me?
1: New York, understand that. 25 to life, y'all. Too fast, recognize, 25 to life.

just wanted to call in and say I enjoy the show. Hip Hop Chronicles. I listen in every night on my little radio. I want to drop off a request. Tragedy Gaddafi, Soul Dead Brothers. And if it's possible, a second. The Roots, No Alibi. Keep doing what y'all doing, man.

0: raise it bit by bit. 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
1: 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Ah, time flies though. Some things never change. Yeah.

0: Yo, man, I think there's going to be a Steam sale.
1: For real?
0: Like, real soon.
1: How soon?
0: No, no, look, look, it's right here in the email, though.
1: I'm looking.
0: Everything, half off.
1: Everything?
0: Even stuff I didn't even think I wanted.
1: I see.
0: I gotta get it now.
1: I'm excited.

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You're giving me

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What you just heard was exclusive. Comedy. 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Something.

beats, knowledge, and flavors. The Hip Hop Chronicles, that's Naughty by Nature, Uptown Anthem from that Juice movie. Great movie. If you didn't see it, I'm not going to tell you what happens to Bishop in the end. Jokes, right? All right, I'm Mike Nice, and we're about to get into the old school block party. But if it's something you want to hear, 1-844-46-HIP-HOP is the request line. Or you can DM us on Instagram at Hip Hop Chronicles Radio. 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We're also taking submissions of the independent music. So if you got a song you want us to play, something that we should be talking about, let me know, man. Just send that email to

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bling, bling, bling, bling, bling, bling. Beats, knowledge, and flavor. It's the Hip Hop Chronicles. That's Diggable Planets. Cool like that. They fresh like that. They slick like that. They out. I'm Mike Nice. You're inside the Old School Block Party. We're going to rock on to the break of dawn for you. Right now, we got the Loonies. Got five on it. Don't forget that Instagram is open for whatever, man. Just call us, put in a request, try to get Pusha T tickets, whatever you need to do, man. It's Hip Hop Chronicles Radio.

the old school block part inside the Hip Hop Chronicles.

into danger zone. He should arrange his own face into space and erase the change of tone. It's one R in the alphabet. It's a one-letter word and it's about to get more complex from one rhyme to the next. Ever be the easy on the flex. I've been from state to state, followers tailgate. Keep coming, but you came too late, but I wait. 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You're the next contestant. Clap your hands, you want a trip.

Yeah, beats, knowledge, and flavor, baby. It's the Hip Hop Chronicles. I'm Mike Nice. That's Miss Roxanne Shante, the first lady of the Juice Crew. Big shout out to her, man. Big shout out to Cool V, too. They do a radio show that's kind of funky early in the day, but good stuff, man. All right, so I told you I was going to celebrate a birthday of one of the Juice Crew members, and I'm talking about the dude MC Shan. If you didn't know, MC Shan's birthday was on September the 6th, and he was born in 1965 on that day, and he was one of the first dudes to put out a dope hip-hop record and come with a dope crew to represent him in the background. I'm talking about the Juice Crew, produced by Mr. Marley Marl. That consisted of Kool G Rap, Roxanne Shante, Biz Markie, Big Daddy Kane, Master Ace, and I'm forgetting somebody, Craig G. All right, Juice Crew. Right here, right now, we're going to take it back to the bridge. I want to say the year was like 1985. This album came out, and MC Shan crushed it with Crazy Stories, but he represented hip-hop. Yep, started in the park. Ladies and gentlemen, I bring to you right now the bridge, MC Shan, before the beef with KRS-One. Let's go.

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2: 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G-Rap Giancana here, baby. You know what I'm saying? Holding it down with my man, Nice and Nasty. 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
1: Here comes the pitch, and it comes in wide. And the count now is 1-1 to Jackie Robinson. Billy Martin,
2: right over the second base. Better known as Brooklyn. Never taking shorts because Brooklyn's the borough.

beats, knowledge, and flavor, baby. It's the Old School Block Party in full effect. I'm Mike Nice, a.k.a. DJ Nice and Nasty. That right there was Crooklyn Dodgers from the Spike Lee movie. What movie was that? I forget. How could I forget that? Oh, Crooklyn. Yeah, it's from Crooklyn. That's Crooklyn Dodgers. Special Ed, Master Ace, a part of the Juice Crew. And Buckshot Shorty, man, from the Boot Camp Click. Doing it up real big, real heavy. Good music for you. Classic hip-hop right there. All right, before we get out of here, I'm going to leave you with another treasure. This time it's from the Notorious B.I.G. and the Brat-Tat-Tat-Tat, who recently celebrated a birthday, I believe. So this right here is the B-Side, inside the Hip Hop Chronicles. I'm Mike Nice. Don't forget, hotline is always open. 1-844-6-HIP-HOP is that number. If it's something I can play for you or something I should be telling the people, let me know.

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on Aladdin.

0: Speak for you and not for me, yeah, that's way better. 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
1: Skip hop, I can feel it like a heartbeat. 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

0: You said a man is not a necessity, a man is a luxury.
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Yo, what up? This is Killer Priest. One time for your mind, Wu-Tang Clan. We vibing out to KXLL, Excellent Radio in Juneau, Alaska. Jam.

0: Miss?
1: No, it's not me.
0: Yes, it is you. Please go back to your seat.
1: Yes, I'm with him. I'm Mrs. Iglesias.

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0: 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You have the knowledge, the understanding, the tenacity, the talent, the power, potential, drive.
1: Spoons.
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0: 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Vulnerable summer volume two. 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
1: And this is Jocelyn.
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And did I do you wrong? And did I let you down? And did I look forward too fast from you? And did I do you wrong? And did I let you down? And did I look forward too fast from you?

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But you have the way to, you stare my face too.

And did I let you down? And did I do you wrong? And did I look forward too far from you? Yeah. And did I do you wrong?

ancestors arrived here on a slave ship. Stripped of our language, our culture, families made to split. Gave us the Bible, but they rewrote it in English. Ephesians 6:5, obey your master and treat him as you would Christ, slave.

of what it's supposed to be. That still would be utopia, but really there's a whole degree of murder, thievery, and lies that they don't want no one to see. They lock up the street criminals, but where's the justice for their greed? The idea of America is beautiful, but if it ain't the case, let's not pretend. You see some people stealing, robbing, and they rob again, because they know this government is not for them. The idea of America is beautiful, but if it ain't the case, let's stop the acting, because if it was real, I think the world would be more happy, and the next prince could be an American-born Iraqi.

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1: Yeah?
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1: A security guard stopped me to offer an overview on phenomenal nature. 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
1: 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I have a boyfriend.
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1: Wow.

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0: That's good. 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
0: McLovin? 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What kind of a stupid name is that, Fogel? 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
1: No. But in DeClerb, we all fam.
0: What?
1: In DeClerb, we all fam.
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trouble, I came with umbrella. 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
1: 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This is Passenger Princess, and you're riding shotgun. 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

to get my shit together and get organized. 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Though I don't want to be the reason of more divide. 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I'm sort of like, nothing is making sense in my awkward mind. 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

me is that they don't want this system anymore. 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I mean, they don't believe in their reform and their rights. Iran's government is a dictatorship. If a dictatorship opens for reform, for being transformed, it's not being a dictatorship. Reform and dictatorship doesn't go together.

0: Like the moon, she go through phases of emptiness to full. 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How can I not be biased when one on one was made to? The world revolves around itself, and so do you, around you. 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
1: They claim not to be sexist at all. You see, I mean, the big slogan is Zan Zendigi Azadi, woman, life, freedom. 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In any society,

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2: 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Insignia overlapping on Cardigan St. Laurent. It wasn't too long ago that my bankroll was looking gone. I started lifting and bulking, so now I do what I want. 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A balanced diet at E-Way and local streets, what I feed them. I leave behind all these double R phantoms, no longer need them. Yeah. Weaving through traffic, I use a serpentine pattern to flow sad.

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1: The crossover potential is very high, but strickling in 95. Before I became a wizard, my spells were kind of contrived. Stuck my nose in the books, learned how to shackle the masses, but with and without a hook. But I'm doing more difficult than it looks. Consistently in the pocket, I'm opposite Derek Brooks. The patch on the puff are pretty discreet. Same as the Cyrillic on t-shirt that's underneath. Pants nothing special, ain't even bothered to pleat. I cuff and flex the monarchs, they burning holes in the street. Yeah, my writing process is sleep. Every sack of deposit, the luster only increase. Levitate on these beats, lace together the lingo like roof of shingles. The penny page, I'm skating on blades. Jerome McGinley, I flourish in flames. Cover enamel in first place at the Olympian Games. 16 total like most of my cameos. Got a vault full of 30 North and Miami floats. Switch the skin on a scat pack, call it semi-soaps. And some hair pressing rarer than Larry Fitzgerald drops. AMG, I'm sure it can push it like a scarab stop. Dwelling on the people who didn't think my career would stick. Fueling so sustainable, oil companies want me six. Feet up in the dirt, turn my white Magellans to rustle ground. Jewel and take my oyster and shaka before he busts it down. Wasted million network, Calabrian, chili, butterstorms. Throwing money folder and visit doom in my mother's home. Another day, another bag of bones. Bring it to the teller, I'm not trying to use the ATM outside alone. Ambulatory lick with a 30 strip and a suit of denims. Rose gold grill with rubies in them through the venom. They shine, pistol fit. Where did they been talking? It's really beyond the pale. I apologize in advance. Still remember when money was looking scant. Now I get a second persona. Reverse it just like a print.

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0: TIO's Tlingit Word of the Week. This week's word comes from Kehinak John Martin. And the word this week is got.
1: Got.
0: That means sockeye salmon. And here's a sentence.
1: Got at kishi. Sakwasayake.
0: Dried sockeye salmon is pretty good. Let's hear it again.
1: Got.
0: Sockeye salmon. Gunesh Chish to Hune Lance Twitchell, Gold Belt Heritage Foundation, and the University of Alaska Southeast for this audio.
2: Kehinuk John Martin was Dakdain Tan and a child of a Kagwantan man. He is from the Hunakawu and was a contributing elder and speaker at many language immersion gatherings in Glacier Bay, Yakutat, and Juneau. He attended boarding school in Shkakwe, Skagway, and attended Gonzaga University.
0: Tune in next week for another Tlingit Word of the Week from KTOO. So

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0: have chosen to perform the title track off of my critically reviewed limited reality series, A Little Bit Alexis. Feel free to sing along. Okay. Are you ready? 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I'm a little bit. I'm a little bit of la la la la la la la. A little bit of Alexis.
1: Yes.
0: La la la.
1: Wonderful.
0: Are you saying I booked it?

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0: You're listening to KTOO's Tlingit Word of the Week. This week's word comes from Kehinak John Martin. And the word this week is got.
1: Got.
0: That means sockeye salmon. And here's a sentence.
1: Got at kishi. Tlahuasayake.
0: Dried sockeye salmon is pretty good. Let's hear it again.
1: Got.
0: Sockeye salmon. Gunesh chish to Hune Lance Twitchell, Gold Belt Heritage Foundation, and the University of Alaska Southeast for this audio.
2: Kehinuk John Martin was Dakdain Tan and a child of a Kagwantan man. He is from the Hunakawu and was a contributing elder and speaker at many language immersion gatherings in Glacier Bay, Yakutat, and Juneau. He attended boarding school in Shkakwe, Skagway, and attended Gonzaga University.
0: Tune in next week for another Tlingit Word of the Week from KTOO.

Rinse the relaxers out of nappy afros and breaking plastics from scratching scalps with rat combs. 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

0: more branding for this EP. What are we doing? I think we're going with Vulnerable Volume 1. Because if we do summer, if we do Vulnerable Summer, then it's like, if we want to do it next summer, then what do we call it? Vulnerable Summer Volume 2. If we want to drop a mixtape in the fall.
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2: Do I have the entirety of the Heated Rivalry soundtrack downloaded? Yes, I do. Have I listened to all of that a million times? How many times have I listened to all the things she said? I don't even know at this point. I'm obsessed.

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0: You said a man is not a necessity, a man is a luxury.
1: Like dessert. Yeah. A man is absolutely not a necessity.
0: Did you mean that to sound mean and bitter?
1: Oh, not at all. I adore dessert. I love men. I think men are the coolest. But you don't really need them to live. My mom said to me, you know, sweetheart, one day you should settle down and marry a rich man. And I said, Mom, I am a rich man.

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Our studios are located in Akwan Territory on the homeland of the Tlinedi. 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

Take off the fufu, take off the cloud chase, take off the Wi-Fi. Take off the money phone, take off the car loan, take off the flex and the white loss. Take off the weird ass jewelry, I'ma take 10 steps, then I'm taking off top off. Take off the fabricated streams and the microwave memes, it's a real world outside. Take off your idols, take off the runway, take off the Cairo. Take off the Sandro, pay 5 day stay, take off for the meal, hell if I know. Take off the far flag, take off reception, take off the cop with the iPad. Take off the allure, take off the unsure, take off decisions I lack. Take off the fake deep, take off the fake woke, take off the I'm broke, I care. Take off the gossip, take off the new logic, that if I'm rich, I'm real. Take off the shirt nail, take off the doje, take off the broken bag. Take all that designer boy off, and what do you have?

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0: Did You Know World Affairs Council presents The Politics of Hunger in Sudan with Dr. Nazreen Elamin, Professor of Anthropology and African Studies at the University of Toronto. 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

0: Do you know them?
1: No. But in DeClerb, we all fam.
0: What?
1: In DeClerb, we all fam.
0: In the club, we are all family. 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

0: You're listening to KTOO's Tlingit Word of the Week. This week's word comes from Kehinak John Martin. And the word this week is got.
1: Got.
0: That means sockeye salmon. And here's a sentence.
1: Got at kishi. Sakwasayake.
0: Dried sockeye salmon is pretty good. Let's hear it again.
1: Got.
0: Sockeye salmon. 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
2: Kehinak John Martin was Dakdain Tan and a child of a Kagwantan man. He is from the Hunakawu and was a contributing elder and speaker at many language immersion gatherings in Glacier Bay, Yakutat, and Juneau. He attended boarding school in Shkakwe, Skagway, and attended Gonzaga University.
0: Tune in next week for another Tlingit Word of the Week from KTOO.
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Mysteria, custom coat of creation. BBS, leaving frost on the road. And it's 85 and sunny, so you know that they cold. Put every cell in my body in the form of these flows. Every syllable I'm infusing my soul. Sort of easy to miss it, cause my inflection was strength. Often distant.

departed. 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Learn how to handle my business, my bankroll getting bombarded. Catch me posted in the panic room, timepiece water like the Titanic.

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Our studios are located in Aucoin Territory on the homeland of the Kliné Di. Thanks for listening.